0: withdrawal for Rico.
1: Rico.
0: Did we could call from a party at 6-7 Logan Avenue meeting night. He drove by his house. He's currently getting a divorce. He knows his 3 Cook Street. Safe and place is there with another guy. Jeff's not supposed to be there. And he wants to report this. Can you just give this party a call?
1: Richard.

0: Ambulance 1, engine 4, 656 King Street, the enclave, for an unresponsive person. That's Franklin Fire. Ambulance 1, engine 4, 656 King Street, the enclave, for the unresponsive person.
1: A2, Franklin Fire.
0: Answering A2.
1: E2, you control is on responding, 495.
0: A2, have you on responding from 495?
1: Engine 4 is on scene.
0: Engine 4, have you on scene? Gonna be responding with A2, who's coming from 495. Going to be the memory care unit of the Enclave 656 King, room 16, for an 80-year-old female who fell, was complaining of arm pain, now unresponsive. She is breathing normally.

Franklin Fire to A1, you can stand down. A2 will be responding from 495. That's Franklin Fire announcing A1 can stand down. A2 will be responding from 495.

Boston Fire to Engine 1, 13 Crystal Drive, carbon monoxide alarm. That's Franklin Fire. Engine 1 respond, 13 Crystal Drive, for the carbon monoxide detector. No illness. I do have you on scene at the Enclave, that's the memory care unit, and that's going to be room number 16.

0: Pendulza.
1: Pendulza, everyone, responding. Number 13, that's 13, Crystal Drive. Common oxide detector. No illness reported. Was called directly into headquarters.

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0: 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Back in quarters.
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Was clear, all levels clear, patient evaluated. 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

0: Trying to go on 32. We need DMV come in around 1700 hours. The past like 4 minutes we've gotten multiple calls on it saying there's no hazard in the vehicle and it's possibly a hazard. Obviously the zero there, 5-6, it said it was not a hazard. So not sure if you want to check on that vehicle. Typically still a few hours out.
1: I trust 5-6. He said it's not a hazard. We'll go with that.

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1: Appreciate it.

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1: Appreciate

0: Could you really respond to the gas station? This started because the Donald Trump overturned the RP. He's now making gun hand signals towards the RP. I'm certain if there's any actual weapons involved. RP didn't see any.
1: Green group

ages 1 male, who is described as a Hispanic male with tattoos all over, very tall and slim. The male is now screaming.

911 Ambulance 190 East Central Street, apartment 301 for the stroke. That's Engine 1 Ambulance 190 East Central Street, apartment 301 for the stroke.

0: Engine 1 says.
1: Engine 1, have you on responding 90 East Central Street, room 301. Have you for a 91-year-old female with stroke-like symptoms? Symptoms started 5 minutes ago.
0: A1,
1: have you on responding? It's going to be 9090 East Central Street. Room 301, for the 91-year-old female with stroke-like symptoms. She'll be in a chair on the third floor next to the bathroom.
0: Control.
2: Did you attack a Markel Collins? 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Alpha, Romeo, Kilo, Echo, Lima, Lima, last name Collins, Collins going 522-1990, should be at a gatehouse.
0: Repeat.

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0: Engine 1,
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0: Do you have any Spanish-speaking officers on right now?
1: 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He went home.
0: Thank you.

0: Brandon Hill from Lake Stanford.
1: Well, sir, you can check in as clear from mobile. I'm just going to head over to the RP's house at Gatewood.
0: Thank you.

0: Charlie 4 Control.
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0: 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I'm also going to go to White Gate House with Officer Cooler.
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0: 911 ambulance to 422 Palmer Lane for an allergic reaction. That's engine 1 ambulance to 422 Palmer Lane, allergic reaction. Engine 1, have you on responding? 422 Palmer Lane, gonna be for a 5-year-old male having an allergic reaction. Was given Zyrtec. They're unsure what caused the reaction.
1: Allergic reaction, just swollen eyes. They gave him a Zyrtec. Conscious voice.

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1: 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They did take some Zyrtec about 20 minutes ago.

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0: 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Why are your previous statement so accurate? Just an update for fire, no changes.
1: Great, no changes.

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1: Franklin, control.
0: Traffic stop, West Central at Burger King, Mass 4, Romeo, Bravo, Delta 86, 4 RBD 86.
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That's Engine 1 A1, 8 bridle path, for an allergic reaction.

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1: Engine 1, heavy one responding to number 8 bridle path. Going to be for an 11-month-old male, allergic reaction. Did have mango and fish today. N1, also have you responding to 8 bridle path for the 11-month-old male allergic reaction. Did have mango and fish today. Has some red blotchy skin and has been vomiting.

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1: Transporting A1.
0: Transporting 1, BLS is in on board. Going to Milford, starting 0.
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0: 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Going to Milford, starting 0.
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0: 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Off at Milford, 10 even.
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1: Fan Control.
0: Who's that RP on this? It's a beat that's just unoccupied right now.

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1: Same address.

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1: Where is you? Thank you.

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0: You can show Union Square. 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

0: Hi, can you hear me?
1: Spoke with the residents at 243. Nothing coming from that residence. Nothing in the area showing. If your unit's clear.
0: Who is this?

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1: 会行先生。

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0: Engine 4, 44 Quince Landing. 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
1: Jesus.
0: 18-44 Quince Landing for the dislocated shoulder, 118.

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engine 1A1, 7-4 plane straight for the cardiac. Franklin Fire, medical shift alarm, engine 1A1, 74 plane straight for the cardiac.

Engine 1 vest. Engine 1 heavy en route, 74 Plain Street. It's going to be a 40-year-old female, chest pain. Pain's been going on for the last 20 minutes. Requesting you use the door at the end of the driveway.

A1's on the way. A1, have you on the way? 74 Plain Street. It's going to be a 40-year-old female with chest pain. Says the pain's been going on for the last 20 minutes. 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

0: Yep.
1: Hey, where are you at?
0: Kind of on the side of the school by the, I think it's by the cafeteria or something, or
1: okay, I'm hitting the front. The bus drop-off loop in the front of the building's done. Just focus on the parking areas after you finish that, alright?

Charlie, ship alarm, 82 engine 4, respond to 7 Independence Way, upon a 107 Indian Police Department for vacuum. Frank Lafayette, ship alarm, 82 engine 4, 7 Independence Way, apartment 107, the Union Police Department, vacuum.

0: 47107, descendant was 76-year-old female, four was acting. 28.
1: A2 is on, leave a message.
0: Do you have a 628?

0: 82 Franklin Park, 82 is off of Milford, adding mileage 10.8.
1: Okay, so you're out the hospital, 10.8. That's good today.

Control Delta 48. Parking lot of 620 Old West Central. Again, 620 Old West Central. Have a two-car NBA involving a Bellingham Cruiser. No reported injuries.

0: Roger.
1: Right. Tell you to Frank Control. Frank Control. Stallion sending one of the supervisors over for that.
2: That's affirmative.
1: Chief, thanks so

Control Officer 6-5. 6-5. Good morning, sir. 186 Grove Street for a car versus deer. No reported injuries, no airbags. And looking for a white Ford F-150.

0: voi poi non so.
1: Aspetta che so.
0: Any of me, are you have a business that they're at?
1: They stay in the parking lot of 620 West Central. They seem to be Arcadia Dental or the physical therapy.

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2: Yes, sir.
0: Vehicle 1, Mass 4, Romeo Whiskey Mike 624 RWM 62, should be a Chevy Equinox. 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
0: Vehicle 2 will be the cruiser, Hotel 943, H943. That'll be operated by NASA 1 Sierra 1839 5578. 1839 5578.

A2. Yes, A2 will be out of service. A3 will be running out of station 2. Station A2 is out of service. A3 will be running out of station 2. Thank you.

作为贵族的州。贵族的州。Are we clear? And I'll be doing the report on this.

6-5 control. Frank control. Vehicle, when you're ready. November, Romeo, Romeo 23, 6 NRR 23, it's going to be on a route. The deer is deceased, moved up the road, and I'm going to be following that vehicle back to its shop on the beaver. You can show me clear. 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

0: 哎，你说啊，我再问，再问。
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0: Hey guys, this is me guys, or by the one coming in as Bestest in the store. Okay, let me contact with one more. This is 387-48, going from being canceling, or requesting cancellation.
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0: 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Old Toyota Camry. It's an ongoing issue. That's a safety hazard.
1: Receiving a jingle.

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1: Hey, Trusty.
0: Hey, Aaron, please, I can set you on. Call and set you a malfunction of the light. Taking a left on main. From main on to east control.

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2: If
0: we have a number in house for the phone,
1: please. 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Thank you.
0: Thank you.

0: 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The vehicle is not needed traffic. Looks like 8852 are about moving the car somewhere else due to construction vehicles.
1: Where is it?

0: 下我们范群中。
1: 范群。
0: The vehicle is parked legally, not obstructing traffic. 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
1: Eight, six. 6-5.
0: Why is there a lane for 911 open line? That's because Colby's attempted to call back a few times. No answer. This sends us with PA5-6. We don't have any significant fires here within the last 2 years. And no incidents in house with this number.
1: It's exclusive.

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1: 好，再见。

0: Peter from Joe. Vehicle in the driveway, Mass Roads 2, Golf, Golf, Golf, 38. It's Mass Roads 2, GGG, 38, should be a Route 4.
1: Appreciate
0: it, thank you.

0: 86265. I'm in contact. You can disregard.
1: Control initial 65, I'm clear.
2: I have about 2,000 acres. You may come up with that in the morning.

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1: 清楚。
0: Confirm that for him about his daughter. I'll be clear.
1: Thank you.

0: Just be advised, a ticket was placed for that female's phone.
1: Alright, perfect. Is there a clinician on today?
0: Negative. No clinician on today.
1: Do me a favor, generate a call for a well-being check. Send the secretary up to see me real quick, whoever it's going to be, and I'll explain to him quickly. I just want to make sure we have this woman's information, just for future needs and references, that's all.
2: 48, copy direct.
1: Yeah, no rush.
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0: Turn it for you. 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You too, Austin. 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
1: Received. Thanks, man. Appreciate it.

0: 6-5, HQ.
1: Go ahead, 6-5.
0: Can you just give me the extension number for Officer Rosa?
1: That'll be extension 1556. Again, 1556.
0: Repeat, thank you.

0: 8-6.
1: It will. 20 Liberty Way by Donovan Logistics. All of our reports is disabled tonight. That was broken down. Calling for you is trying to help the operator. Stacy's attempting to leave with the brakes on the trailer. Still locked up. It's going to be a Wiley transportation truck, number 2818. It's currently still on scene.

0: Control Master 86. EFI, this is going to be a signed long transportation. They don't have any record of that truck visiting Jonathan, but just takes a language barrier with the operator. But he doesn't want the road to be skidded up, but they're trying to take off with the brakes locked.
1: Thank you.

0: please be a portion, please. I'm not getting anything back on that trail, please. Seeking advice.
1: Okay. Call it 6-5. 6-5. Station call. En route. Thank you.
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1: 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I'm back in the

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1: 一般。
0: Five Hawthorne Village Unit 14 Alpha. Homeowner is reporting a suspicious incident. It's going to be about 45 minutes old. State A right now, approximately in his 40s, operating a blue older style car. Was driving around the neighborhood to take a picture of homes that would not have their trash out.
1: Receive.

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0: 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That's New York ID 720-761-567.

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1: 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The home party is going to be a house sitter. She's confirming that the address is actually going to be 14 Hawthorne Village, Unit A Alpha.
2: I see.

0: Thank you.
1: The trail plate is going to be out of Indiana. It's going to be Papa 807850. B807850. Trail plate out of Indiana.
0: Correct, 318-1054, correct.

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0: 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Does the RP want to speak to me?
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0: 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He has a mechanic with an ETA of 1 to 2 hours in route. I'll be clear. 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
0: Can you generate me a call? 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Can you attach Matthew 0564-9972? That's 0564-9972. You can make the address 73 Quant Street in Franklin. And you can also attach John Peters and Elizabeth McCusker. 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And then close it out and give me a case, please.

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1: Thank you.
0: Spoke with RP. Time to look at that party. It's going to be GOA. I'll be clear.
1: Roger.

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0: We can make no parting questions. Apartment number 79. She's going in her neighbor's apartment to check on her. Fears of medical emergency. 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
1: Thank you.

0: 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A1 engine 1, the 20 Veterans Memorial Drive place for the trauma. 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A1 engine 1, 20 Veterans Memorial Drive place for the trauma.
1: Right on that one.

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He's bleeding from the elbow, no loss of consciousness.

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1: Just log an incident. We have a walk-in for a rack operator. Oscar 85 and Oscar 86 will be going to check it out at the Burger King parking lot. Possible plate is 23. HPV 23.
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0: Queens, Mass Reg 1, Zulu, Papa, Harry, 23, 1, ZTH, 23.
1: Especially, I'm trying to get what you're doing, and it's going to work.

0: 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Can you swing by headquarters? We're picking up A2 now at the DPW. We'll meet you there for the swap.
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1: Engine 4 is in quarters.
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0: Off landmark 8.4.
1: Off at landmark ending 8.4. Thank you.
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0: Seven Yankee Control.
1: Yankee Control.
0: Can you just have Baker hang up? 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
1: Thank you.

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1: Franklin Street?
0: I'm going to be rude to the ADP call at McDonald's.
1: Receive.

0: Roger, correct. Can you hear the crosswalk? 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Can you hear the crosswalk?
1: There's a gray car. I'm going to pull to you as far as I can in the bus loop. They cannot get out of the car. I just want to watch the procession from there.
2: Okay. Yeah, the bus loop facility is in, so I don't know how close we're going to get.
0: Okay.

0: 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Great, and I told him just to loop behind the bus loop. We know where to go.
1: Okay. 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
1: Good.
0: Alpha is initial high chain industry with party city witness a hit and run on a parked car. A gray RAV4 hit a parked blue RAV4.
1: Received.

0: That ramp was going to be Nassau 6 Bravo Hotel Alpha 39. It's going to be on Union towards the intersection near St. Mary's. Probably did not know where they went after that. It looks like the building to the parked car is going to be to the driver's side mirror. That party in the gray ramp floor is going to clearly hear more on 7th Avenue.
1: Receive, can you make sure to attach the witness to the incident?

0: I'd like to see someone.
1: Crew Chief, can you just make sure you attach the witness to the incident?
0: Cover.

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1: Hello.
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0: A1, have you on responding? It's going to be 319 East Central Street in the rightmost parking space in front of Emma's Quilt Cupboard.
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1: 82.

Engine 1 Avenue and Route 319, 319 East Central Street, MS Quilt Covered, in the rightmost parking space, for a male failing suicidal, PD is off with him.

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1: Is clear, Roberts transported under section. I'll take his number.
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0: to control.
1: Come
0: on in, Union. You said the RP is still here.
1: I believe he's victim for the parking lot 82 Union Street at Blue Lab 4 to be last left 151 Double Yankee 8.
0: Anyone on Union?

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0: UNS Alex Mass, 151 Delta Yankee 8, 151 DYA, Sol ZRO.
1: Okay.

0: Steve, you got like 6 left there.
1: Yes, sir. Hey, dear, Frank and Joel.
2: Frank Joel.
1: Operator, SOLM, TR4910-6913. S4910-6913. You show me clear level, I'm 20.
2: Okay.

0: What A is now for.
1: Thank you. Any time as well?
0: Affirmative.
1: If you need more, you can send them down to me and I'll direct them up towards the overflow parking.

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0: 二十一个question。Julie Matt 6 Bravo Hotel Alpha 39 6 BHA 39 looks like the RO suspect. Do we have any contact info for her in our in-house?
1: 对吧，这
0: 是
1: 假话
0: 的。She come back to a Tandy Beth Campbell born in 61 on a Rentham Road in Bellingham.
1: I'm going to see you now.
2: Thank you.

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1: 82, I'll be back in town available.
2: Gracie, can you call over to Bellingham and see if somebody can knock on the door? We're too short staffed for me to go over there right now.
1: That's been a little longer than a call.
2: Thank you.
1: You just want to go and tell her to call over to Franklin?
2: Yeah, affirmative, that works. Also, see if there's damage to the vehicle.
1: Thank you.

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1: A1 off at Milford, ending mileage 10 even.
0: Off at Milford, ending mileage 10 even.

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1: No problem.

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1: That white sign right there. And then anyone coming up just have to park in the access road, not the front loop of the middle school.
2: Yeah.

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1: Good.
0: You found two more handicapped, large handicapped spots. So I have two more if you get some empty. 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
1: Appreciate it.

0: 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I told him he could use the front loop.
1: Okay.

0: 我需要去做施力，要施什么力？
1: Distribution channel for a burger along the main of main hallway door to lobby.
2: Appreciate it. Yeah.

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1: Good.
0: Send him advice. Beagle is out there. Fino is not home.
1: Sushi, do they have a relay?
0: You cut out. Can you go back to your left?
1: Can you have them check their in-house for updated contact information for that party?
0: Okay.

0: 4456.
1: Got it.
0: I sent that suspect's number to your MDT and I'll be able to pay it in the cash over the call.
1: Appreciate it. Thank you.

0: 对，你说刚刚。怎么样？我们哎，刚才我们向你出现咨询，我们的摄像先出去。
1: I have nothing over here. All three locks are full, so eventually coming right back out to the entrance, to the main entrance, and going back on the Oak Street. I don't know how that works, but
0: actually, then just keep setting up. I guess we can't do that. Yeah, pull the entrance Oak Street, set them down, just down the center way, and towards the ice rink.
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0: Steve, if you want to move up to where Lieutenant Collecty was, if you have more people coming in for handicap, just direct them towards the loop and I'll post up where you are.
2: Yeah,
0: anywhere for you. Yeah, if you're free, would you come to that entrance of Oak Street, right in front of Lieutenant Kalecki, and we'll shut that down. And then Officer, you're doing Lieutenant Riley, if you just want to be a, kind of that access road to point people towards the entrance.
3: Sure.

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1: Central 1, good.
0: C2, we're going to be all set over here. We're going to be leaving momentarily. Ready package.
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1: ATC reporting Milford, starting zero.
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0: Base 2 to control. 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
1: Thank you, I'll take that call.
0: Officer 78, and maybe send Officer 80 so he comes up.

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0: Thank you.

Please, okay.

0: Oakland Fire medical shift alarm responding with Rentham Fire to 495 southbound mile marker 37.8 for MVA unknown injuries. That's Franklin Fire for engine 2 A1. 37.8 mile marker on 495 southbound. 3 car MVA responding with Rentham.
1: Engine 4 is on the way.
0: Received engine 4, have you en route?

495 southbound to the 3 car MVA in the high speed lane, unknown on injuries, they're on the grass.

0: 您再念就说。
1: We're out at mile marker 38.8 with a wrecker and two cars in the median. We're gonna check if this is the incident. This is called in. Stand by for update.
0: Let's see, have you up at mile marker 38.8 with a wrecker and two cars in the median. You'll check to see if that was the incident called in.

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0: QCAR MBA. No injuries, no EMS required. You can cancel the rescue. We'll be on scene waiting for a tow.
1: QCAR MBA. No EMS needed. And cancel ambulance 1. Ambulance 1, do you have that?
0: You want copy direct. Thank you.
1: Ray Chief. Franklin Fire Battalion Chief, you have that?
2: I have it, show me available.
1: Ray Chief. The fire to engine 4?
0: Engine 4 is on.
1: You wanted us to cancel Rentham, is that correct?
0: Yeah, you can cancel Rentham, that's fine. We've got State PD on scene as well.
1: Breezy, thank you.

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No answer at the door. There's a vehicle out back. Now, 6 Tango Charlie Juliet 64. 6 TCJ 64. Can you give me the last name coming back?

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1: So this is the 911 accident you call from 75 Sohut Road. One call back, is everything is okay? You meant to dial 988, would you just use that hotline? Go call for the police check on this party. Again, 75 Sohut Road.
2: Received
1: any biographical information from the caller?
2: Oh,
1: it's Tracy Davis. There's been a few welfare checks on her in the past.
2: Received.
1: Hello, no other.
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1: Okay, fine, 6 I'll put you on the call.

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This person was calling Poppy again. Hey, she's not a danger to herself. She did not want to talk to me. She just put a dog down. She just wanted someone to talk to.

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1: Five Hotel.
0: Start EMS 412, please.
1: Okay.

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Engine 1, ambulance 112, Glen Meadow Road. Welfare check, PD requesting fire for an eval. That's Franklin Fire, medical assist alarm, engine 1, ambulance 112, Glen Meadow Road. Welfare check, PD requesting an eval. Engine 1, have you on responding? 12 Glen Meadow Road. PD is on scene there. A 42-year-old female. She sounded intoxicated to our caller, and PD would like an eval for section 12.

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1: You can show us 12 Glen Meadow.
0: Proceed, heavy on responding. 12 Glen Meadow, PD is on scene there. They were doing a welfare check on a 42-year-old female, looking for a section 12.

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1: Clear out of signs for me. I'm all set.
0: Okay.
1: W-H, control.
0: Control.
1: So you can attach the RP. It's going to be Delaware 233-2202.
0: Okay.

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1: Franklin Control.
0: 56 and myself will be clear from Stone Ridge. Miss Davis came out to meet us. She was in good spirits, not at all, confirmed accidental. We're just seeking to speak to somebody because she was a little bit lonely, but no cause for concern here. We'll be glad to give us a call if anything changes, but confident that there should not be any issues.
1: Thank you.

0: Glendale Arthritis. Did you ever find that hit and run through Glendale? I still have a pending disengage.
1: Affirmative, I mean multiple accounts that contact an individual, so if they call you back, let me know, otherwise you can close that other side of case number.
0: Thank you.
1: Thank you.
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2: 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Engine 1 is going to be clear on phone.
0: A1 will be transporting shortly. Engine 1 has you clear.
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0: Thank you. Very nice.

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1: with Civil. 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Make sure you're in the clear with my contacts.
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0: Show me the, I think you got a call back on this, did you?
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0: Yeah, be myself and engine one.
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We'll come up. One Story Ranch. 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
1: Yes, sir, A2.
0: Back in town, back in service.
1: A2 back in town, back in service.
2: Aruba,
3: yes, somebody.

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1: Back in town.
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0: 那就是说啊，
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1: 没事。

0: 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Do you want to take that for you?
1: Yeah, if you don't mind, thank you.
2: Okay, Wallace.

0: 哎，那我再去那边。
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2: 下没有。
0: So we're 81623MBA, unknown injuries. The accident was driven by, if one party was wrong and the other.
3: Thank you, fire. Medical system alarm engine, 4 ambulance 2, 408 Pond Street for MBA, unknown injuries. Thank you, fire. Medical system alarm.Engine 4, Ambulance 2, 408 Pond Street, 7 MBA, unknown injuries.

0: until he was responding to the accident, no airbags, no injury reported.
1: Appreciate it.

4, have you moved 408 Pond Street? Sorry, 2 car MVA. One of our callers is reporting no injuries, no fluids.

0: C2 is en route.
1: C2 also have you en route 40 in Pond Street for the 2-car MVA. Second caller reported no injuries, no fluids. Or airbags.

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1: Could
0: be NAS5 Yankee X-ray. Correct, it's going to be NAS5 Yankee Echo X-ray 74 again. 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
1: Repeat.

0: Sure, we have anything in house for a phone number for his party.
1: Which party?
0: Do we have a register going for the beach party?
1: Where are you going?

0: 8185. We're gonna give that party a call.
1: You see, they left a note on the windshield saying AAA's coming. I just need to know where they are. If you don't mind having them come back here.
0: Thank you.
1: They're too loud. Can you just ask them for an ETA, AAA?

0: ETA is seen now in 820. 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She, however, is going to call the friend now to see his ETA back to the vehicle.
1: Receive, you said 820?
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1: Thank you.
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1: Five-year-old male, difficulty breathing.
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1: 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We'll be clearing this all just a moment.
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Franco Fire. 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